0: got a passion.
1: Got a passion.
0: We've got a passion.
1: Got a passion.
0: It's called peace.
1: Peace.
0: We've got a passion.
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Let me tell you a story about a boll weevil. Now, some of you may not know, but a boll weevil is an insect, and he's found mostly where cotton grows. But now, where they come from, nobody really knows. But this is the way the story goes. And the farmer said to the boll weevil, say, I see you on the square. The boll weevil said to the farmer, say, yep, my whole darn family's here. We gotta have a home. We gotta have a home. Then the farmer said to the boll weevil, said, why'd you pick my farm? And the boll weevil just laughed at the farmer and said, well, we ain't gonna do you much harm, but we're looking for home. Then the boll weevil spotted him a lightning bug. And he said, hey, I'd like to make a trade with you. Because you see, if I was a lightning bug, say, oh, I'd search the whole night through, just searching for a home. Oh, I'd have me plenty of homes. Then the boll weevil called the farmer and said, you better sell your old machines. Because when I'm through with your cotton, so you can't even buy gasoline.

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And the farmer said to the boll weevil, yeah, I wish that you was in...

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I said, make a wish, make sure not tell. 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You know your papa loves you, good children go to heaven. 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
1: We have some very interesting guests for this evening.
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1: Idiot, oh, I'm jogging up back on the scene with the record machines and ooh, papa doo, how do y'all do? I'm Mr. Wiggles the Worm, these are my ladies Giggle and Squirm. Three Bionic Idiots, your DJs for the affair, where we'll be getting down and won't be coming up for air. May I have the swim? Mr. Wiggles here saying, may we funk you.
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1: The Wiggle.
0: Saying, this is an underwater story in the fields of your mind.

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The Motor Booty Affair, where you can dance on the water and not get wet. 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
1: Seems to me like they want us to be afraid, man. Maybe we just like being afraid. Maybe we just so used to it at this point that it's just a part of us, part of our culture. Security alert on orange. It's been on orange since 01, G. I mean, what's up, man? 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

to all the Manchester crew, see? 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
0: 2.
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None. You will not be upset by them. One. You are coming out. Two. You are nearly conscious. Three.